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0: 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And tow information for that.
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1: Mike 475, is that a car unlocked or what?
0: Negative, she just needs some advice about a altercation that her and her husband had Monday morning.
1: 10-4 Pike, all Indian Rat, I'm on North Jackson right now, 77.
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1: Mile post 74. 72 westbound, mile post 74. I'm circling around to it now.

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1: 671, 10-4, Shift Command, Central, West. 10-4.

0: Springfield 690, Travis. Clear Lake and 22nd Street, Springfield. Clear Lake, 22nd Street, Springfield. On a green Jeep, F-Frank, Q-Queen, 32878. F-Frank, Q-Queen, 32878.
1: F-Frank, Q-Queen, 32878. Clear, place suspended. Financial entrance violation, green, 2021 Jeep.

0: 71 from 19. He is 72 westbound at the 74. There's a FEMO there. She needs to ride to Springfield. 100's off 9.
1: Go for it.

Springfield 690 transfer. Springfield 690 traffic stop. Jefferson and Illinois Street. Springfield, Jefferson and Illinois Street. Springfield. It's a white Chevy Impala, I believe. White Chevy Impala. Maybe a truck plate. I Ida M. Mary P. Paul S. Sam O. Ocean N. Nora S. Sam. And a B-Boy truck plate. I Ida M. Mary P. Paul S. Sam O. Ocean N. Nora S. Sam. We are continuing on Jefferson. Speeds are at 30.

0: 690. I American Ball SAM of Ocean and Nora SAM. B-Boy truck. Clear expired 10, 2025 white 2016 Ram.
1: General stop's going to be Jefferson and Amos Avenue. Jefferson and Amos Avenue, we're pulling into the
2: 5, car.
1: 10,
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0: Iceberg Units, Troop 6, DUI, Illinois 97, and Illinois 125. Sangamon. Iceberg Units, Troop 6, DUI, Illinois 97, and Illinois 125. Sangamon, 2054. Gray Toyota. E. Edward L. Lincoln, 86692. 1028. 3680 West Grand Avenue, Chicago, Illinois. 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

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Smoke alarm detected on the property. They had not spoken with the key holder. Respond on Alpha Timeout.

0: 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They had not spoken with the key holder. 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
1: 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You advise it was a white Impala. Can you advise, and also can you advise to hold?

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1: Go ahead.
0: It is an Impala, a white Impala. The VIN on the vehicle looks a little fishy, but I got a VIN on a piece of paper, so I'm trying to run it.
1: Go ahead.
0: E. David, 5, double R. Robert, 0, E. David, F. Frank, 1, 0, 5, 1, 3, 8. 1, G. George, 1, 1, D. David, 5, double R. Robert, 0, D. David, F. Frank, 1, 0, 5, 1, 3, 8. Chevy Malibu white.
1: Ten four.

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1: I have not. I have not been able to get a hold of him.
2: Thanks. 15 from 11, you can disregard. 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
1: 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I advised them that you were on scene and the wife was heading that way.
0: We got two guys inside with the occupants, so those on here shortly.
1: 10-4.

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0: 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Black Ford F-150 with a rack blocking the license plate.
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0: 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Shetland Drive, West Lowry. 20th going to be Illinois, see Charles Plate, 257-662. 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

Illinois by name, last name Gregor, G. George R. Robert, E. Edward G. George, E. Edward R. Robert, first name Matthew, M. Mary, A. Adam, T. Tom, T. Tom, H. Henry, E. Edward, W. William, middle initial A. Adam.

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1: Go ahead. 55 northbound 90, white Jeep Wagoneer, Ohio, KKO Ocean at Lincoln 9877, KKO Ocean at Lincoln 9877, Ohio.

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K. King O. Ocean, O. Lincoln, 9877, clear, expired. 03-2027 2027 Jeep

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0: Southbound South Exit 96A. High speed five southbound South Exit 96A. Dark color pickup truck pulling a double box car trailer. Dark color pickup truck pulling a double box car trailer. 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

0: Springfield 621, information.
1: 621, go ahead.
0: Exit 109, northbound.
1: Six forty-five,
2: clear patrol.
1: 6:45, information. Six 45, voters assist. 6:45, voters assist. 55 southbound. Just north of Toronto, 55 southbound, just north of Toronto. Blue Volkswagen, your vehicle has stopped running.
0: Springfield 601, secure 60, 1028.
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1: 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Six 671 of people 134210 8 clear. 2021 Ram tractor.

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1: 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We're out. 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

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SAM, C Charles, Lincoln. 3 SAM, G George. 573-008. 3 C Charles, 7 W William R. Robert. SAM, C Charles, Lincoln. 3 SAM, G George. 573-008. This is the actual tractor.

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1: Go ahead.
0: PQ 11, I just sent you a Deer 1050. The caller gave me the VIN to it. When I ran the plate, it is expired. Vehicle is still parked there at the location because it knocked the headlights out. Was going to pick it back up in the morning. Vehicle's expired as of 3/2022. RP Chris Baxter.
1: 10-4, he said it was off the roadway.
0: 10-4, he said it was off the light.
2: Pike, PK 15 and 11. You can go ahead and page that to me. I'll take care of the accident report, and I'll swing out there here shortly and make sure the vehicle is out of the roadway.
0: PK 15, 10-4.

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0: 671, go ahead.
2: 13 Elm. Red Buick Utility, Red Buick Utility. Frank G. George, 47225. Frank G. George, 47225. We stopped in the Auto Mall, Springfield parking lot.

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0: King 3 Springfield, Motor Assist. 16-3 Motor Assist, I-55 Northbound, Mile Plus 107. 55 Northbound, Mile Plus 107. It's a blue Chevrolet Impala. Server is on scene.
1: Rough nursing's there.
0: 16-3 Temper.
2: Being route from 105 Northbound, Springfield, code 1.
1: 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Thank you.

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0: I'm at 401.
1: 10-4, I'll be over a minute.

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Springfield 625, traffic stop. Traffic stop, 55 northbound 90, 55 northbound 90. White Jeep Wagoneer, Ohio. King II to Z Zebra 3169. King II to Z Zebra 3169.

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1: Springfield 690, you can close my incident, 1042.

Just saying that's missing juveniles right though. Just saying that's missing juvenile. Kevin Ellington Fleming. Kevin Ellington Fleming. Male black 13, 4, 6, 180 brown black. Male black 13, 4, 6, 180 brown black. 30 PD Springfield, Springfield, KSA 213.

316-45, traffic stop. Traffic stop, Toronto Road at 55, Toronto Road at 55, black SUV, in or 975831, in or 975831.

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0: Is it a residential home or business?
1: Residential. It's actually the barn. It's the one that they only know.
0: Have they made contact with homeowner?
1: Negative. It's the one that they don't have the house number on. They just have it as 385th Lane. It's on a dead-end road.

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0: What's your name for?
2: Go ahead. ISP has nobody west of Sangamon. I'm going to go ahead and call PK 13.
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0: 15, there's multiple outbuildings up here. Does it say which one?
1: Just said the barn. We haven't had any other calls about it.
0: I'm 23.
1: 10-4.

0: 15, go ahead.
1: TK 15, I'll be 10-8 from that. No indications of forced entry on any of the buildings. I'll be 76-2, Barry.
0: 10-4.

0: 15, is that subject to juvenile?
1: Negative. She is... Stand by. She is 24.

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0: Alright, PK-13, 1041, starting mileage. 38377, beating 38377.

0: K-15, Pike County. They're on 1051, or correction, 1091 Union. 1091 Union down by the city building.
1: 10-4, both of them on.
0: Negative. She's walking down the road. Mom took off because she was yelling at her again.
1: 10-4. I got a 28 when ready.
0: Go ahead.
1: 228-2261-460 B-Boy truck. 226-1460 B-Boy truck. Be advised, it's going to be on a Chrysler Town and Country.
0: 10-4, they advise that it is out of gas.
1: Down that female individual.
0: 10-4.

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RP currently has the keys to that vehicle, blocking the drive up at the YMCA. PK13's going to go up there with

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0: Franklin, Tennessee. Information fried up, deer carcass, Cass County, about 125, about 1 mile west of Philadelphia, south shoulder. In addition, there's a very large, looks like plastic object at the same location, south shoulder. Father.
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1: Go ahead.
0: 10-4. Motor says, hold route 54 west on Tulliver Road. Hold route 54 west on Tulliver Road. A white Dodge minivan partially in the roadway by the vehicle has blown out a tire.
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0: 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You can show me out on this motor. 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Minivan, white minivan. F. Frank W. William, 86354. Frank William, 86354. Secure 30.
1: So far.

Springfield 689 information. She's got Tom's towing in route. She's still partially in the roadway, so I'll sit here until 94 gets here.

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1: Hold up. Yes.

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Main at Mechanic Street in New Canton. 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Yeah. Greyhound to Greyhound in Missouri. Double L Lincoln 6, D George, 0 L Lincoln. Double L Lincoln 6, D George, 0 L Lincoln, Missouri 27.

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0: Springfield 669, North Assist. Mercedes, 55 south on the 98, 55 south on the 98. What? White Monte Carlo, White Monte Carlo. C. Charles, J. John, 26112. Charles John, 26112. I'll be out of the car.
1: 669-10-4. C. Charles, J. John, 26112, clear, white, 2025. Chevrolet.

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That's like 46 drive time. Drive stop, E67 southbound, Illinois 101, Scott County. E67 southbound, Illinois 101, Scott County. Black Chevy Traverse, Lee Victor, 420, correction, 420640. Lee Victor, 420640.

Springfield, Ocean 255, traffic stop. Southbound to 86, I 55 southbound to 86, silver Toyota Corolla, silver Toyota Corolla, Texas Sam H. Henry L. Lincoln, 5402, Texas Sam Henry Lincoln, 5402.

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0: ...55 North on 115, white box truck, Oklahoma, 219 C. Charles, 38, 219 C. Charles, 38, Oklahoma.

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1: Fifty-five northbound to 90 via White Tractor Bobtail. White Tractor Bobtail, 28th on front.

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Charles 231, arrived at C20, secure me 2 hours.

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0: 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She's here out of Brimfield on a silver 2012 Honda sedan.
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1: 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Horford 33, 10-4.

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0: 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Use the center turn lane to pass another vehicle while traveling eastbound. I'll be 10-8403.
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0: 5-6 miles, turn 11.
1: 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I ran that all the way through to 960 north and looked 1725 east. I can't locate any cows. 1024, 10-8.

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1: Barry Medical Response, 720 Perry Street, United Methodist Church in Barry.
2: 667, go ahead.
1: We have an 81-year-old female on the street and stated she was walking down the steps and missed the last step. Possible broken right hip. Respond on Alpha.

0: Medical. Respond to 720 Perry Street, Barry. County Ambulance, Barry Medical. Respond 720 Perry Street, United Methodist Church in Barry. I have a 81-year-old female. She's conscious breathing. Say that she was walking down the steps and missed the last step. Possible broken right hip. Respond on Alpha.
1: And Nora, taking two.
2: This is 16 now.
1: H. Henry, clear.
3: 16, 10-4. She is in the basement area of the church and has people with her.
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5: Tight 476. Pike 476, I'll be 10-8. I spoke with that female subject. She seemed okay. She plans on moving. I plan on checking in on her again tonight.
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1: Page two of public service. RP said she, you can call her cell phone or she will be at work at Lucky Z's Gaming.
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0: Pike County, Barry Medical. What ambulance is coming to this call?
1: 3 George 16.
0: It'll be in the back of the church. She does not appear to be in a lot of pain, sitting upright right now. Before we got here, they tried to stand her up, and she could not stand. Has history of some heart issues, broken legs, and stuff like that. She can't get her legs close together to tell for sure if one leg longer than the other. It appears like it right now, but her legs are 3 feet apart, so it's hard to tell. She also has a history of high blood pressure.

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7 by counting. Five by counting. PK 5, can you respond to 785 Milton Street? I can't get a hold of PK 7. I have Dustin Johns there, screaming and yelling outside. He is now up on the porch, banging on the door.

0: County Mass, Northside Medical, respond to 405 North Stanford Street, Gregsville. 6-year-old male was hit in the face with a baseball bat. RP's on scene, doesn't know the condition, but state that he's bleeding a lot. Respond on Bravo, time is 1828.
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0: Unit traffic, can you 10-9?
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0: 14-10-4. 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

0: Pike County US North Pike Medical, respond to 405 North Stanford Street, Griggsville. 6-year-old male was hit in the face with a baseball bat. RP is not on scene, doesn't know the condition, but stated that he is bleeding a lot. Respond on Bravo, time is 1828. Pike 476.
1: 476.
0: Pike 476, I'll be 10-8. Spoke with that RP. She plans on being there later tonight. Can you start an incident for extra patrol?
1: 10-4.
2: Pike Medical, go ahead.

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1: George 14, Pike County.
0: Go ahead.
1: George 14, Bayless Medical is trying to get a hold of you on Alpha.
0: George 14, Bayless Medical, you can downgrade 1040. We have a laceration over the right eye.
1: George 14,

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1: I'm going to be 1060 area attempting to locate the male individual.
0: TK5, 10-4.

14, 10-4.

four truck 383-0283, B-boy, clear, expired, 1-2026, silver, 2004, Ford pickup.